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0: Yeah, my friends are in drummers then. All right. How about a different style?
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